Rastafari rule pon this land higher. No Babylon can come against I. And never touch Emmanuel, number one singer. I'm say.

stuff for days. 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If I could only take one step, I know all of my fears, they would surrender. And I could be so eloquent, I'd flicker up that wick just like an ember.

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Close, close, close. Closer you are, closer it be. The closer, the closer, the closer. But anyway, you know what I'm saying? I talk like a Jamaican, I'm Jamaican, I'm Bajan. Come close.

dangerous. It's just self-obsession. It's just my depression. It's just my addiction. It's just my religion. And a mix of all the tension. It's cultural analysis for those with short attention. Porn addicting, not to mention.

Attention, attention, attention, attention, attention, attention, attention, attention, attention, attention, attention, attention, attention, attention, attention, attention, attention, attention, attention, attention, attention, attention, attention, attention, attention, attention, attention, attention, attention, attention, attention, attention, attention, attention, attention, attention, attention, attention, attention, attention, attention, attention, attention, attention, attention, attention, attention, attention, attention, attention, attention, attention, attention, attention, attention, attention, attention, attention, attention, attention, attention, attention, attention, attention, attention, attention, attention, attention, attention, attention, attention, attention, attention, attention, attention, attention, attention, attention, attention, attention, attention, attention, attention, attention, attention, attention, attention, attention, attention, attention, attention, attention, attention, attention, attention, attention, attention, attention, attention, attention, attention, attention, attention, attention, attention, attention, attention, attention, attention, attention, attention, attention, attention, attention, attention, attention, attention, attention, attention, attention, attention, attention, attention, attention, attention, attention

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Expiration. Expiration. 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

0: wake up more wakefulness. It's consciousness. And there's an ocean of pure, vibrant consciousness inside each one of us. And it's right at the source and base of mind, right at the source of thought, and it's also at the source of all matter. And Maharishi Mahesh Yogi teaches a technique called transcendental meditation. It's a simple, easy, effortless technique, yet supremely profound, that allows any human being to dive within, experiencing subtler levels of mind and intellect, and transcend and experience this ocean of pure consciousness.
1: This pure consciousness is called by modern physics the unified field. It's at the base of all mind and all matter. And they now say, modern science says, all of matter, everything that is a thing, emerges from this field. And this field has qualities like bliss, intelligence, creativity, universal love, energy, peace. And it's not the intellectual understanding of this field, but the experiencing of it that does everything. You dive within, and transcending, experiencing this field of pure consciousness, and you enliven it, you unfold it.

0: can't let him trouble you. America front on you.
1: It's gonna be okay.
0: I know I befuddle you. But don't let it get to you.
1: Don't let it get to
0: just
1: you.
0: Know that they miserable.
1: Miserable.
0: And know that behind every smile.

I'm just going to the bathroom, read a little while. Don't fall asleep.